short few words later, it all just comes untied. 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Now it's staring right there at you. Yesterday you couldn't tell. So shocked and disillusioned, helpless and confused,

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Hope you wake up in the morning, it's all just been a dream.

The seconds turned to minutes, the minutes wouldn't last. And the hours, days, and weeks, and months seemed endless and too fast.

Everybody low with a love song that he made. Find the streetlight, steps out of the shade, says something like, you and me, babe, how about it? Juliet says, hey, it's Romeo. He nearly gave me a heart attack.

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Both dirty, both mean. 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And I dreamed your dream for you, and now your dream is real.

0: buen sonido. Los clásicos están de vuelta. Están de vuelta. 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Estás escuchando. 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
1: A little fella who was plagued with love and affection for a girl, and he never dared tell her. And it goes just like this.